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3: Hello. Hello. Hello, who's this?
4: Is this Johnny Marines?
3: Yes, it is.
4: How you doing?
3: I'm doing good, I'm doing good. Who am I speaking to?
4: Don't worry about me.
3: Who's this?
4: Shut up.
3: Shut up? I don't get this. You calling my phone, but you telling me to shut up?
4: I'm sorry.
3: Sorry about what? Who's this?
4: I'm just playing with you. You know me.
3: I'm not here to play any games, my friend. Who's this?
4: We from the same hood.
3: Hood?
4: That's right.
3: From the hood? Where?
4: Yeah, where? Like, dude, as manager, right?
3: Yes, I am.
4: Ooh, I like that.
3: You like, how you like that? What do you mean?
4: I like, not dumb, you know, I ain't gay.
3: What?
4: I'm not gay. I mean, I like the music.
3: Okay. Yeah, how am I help you? Who's this, man?
4: I have some questions.
3: Okay, go ahead.
4: Yeah, hold up. I'm thinking about them.
3: You calling me and you got questions, but you don't remember
4: why
3: them.
4: Why are you so rude?
3: I'm not
4: yo,
3: even being...
4: Get the bus I got, though.
3: You calling me a cat?
4: No, not cat. You know, you're not from the hood.
3: I'm from the hood, yeah, okay, but how am I help you?
4: Yeah, but I'm just telling you cat, you know, like cat, you're asking me.
3: Oh, okay. That's what I mean. First you call me a cat, now a fish?
4: No, but cat is just from the hood, pecaito, because you look like a fish.
3: All right, listen, you're calling me for what? Be clear.
4: But why are you so rude?
3: Who gave you my number?
4: Yeah, you want to know, right?
3: I don't understand, you got nothing better to do?
4: You want to know who gave me a number?
3: Who gave you my number?
4: Psych.
3: I don't believe it. I haven't heard that in years. If you're gonna continue playing
4: games. Okay, I have some questions.
3: Go ahead.
4: Why are these guys gonna retire?
3: Who's retiring?
4: Aventura.
3: Nobody's retiring. Where you got that from?
4: Don't trick me.
3: No, nobody's even. Alright, listen. They're not retiring. I'm not trying to
4: What's
3: trick you.
4: What's this with the last?
3: You mean the name of the album?
4: Yes, Pendejo.
3: You're lucky I'm a nice guy, Pendejo, all right.
4: Tell me.
3: Tell you what?
4: Why are they retiring, The Last?
3: Nobody's retiring.
4: Why the album is called The Last?
3: It's called The Last for several reasons, but nobody's retiring. That's all you need to know.
4: Give me the reasons.
3: Tell Why me I have that. To give you... First of all, yo, who gave you my number?
4: But I want to know.
3: Listen, I don't have time for this. Hello? Oh my God, again. I didn't hang up on you.
4: You did.
3: No, I didn't. What do you want?
4: What was the service, right?
3: What do you want?
4: I got that problem. What service you got?
3: Listen, forget about what service I got. What do you want?
4: Gato.
3: What? Now you calling me a duck?
4: No, I said it again. Gato.
3: Gato, okay.
4: All right.
3: All right, but listen, honestly speaking with you, I don't have time for games.
4: Okay, so let me ask you a question.
3: You've been asking me a question for how long now?
4: Why you didn't put my favorite song in the album?
3: Favorite song? You don't even know what songs are on the album.
4: Check it out. Just entendirme.
3: That's not our song, player.
4: Tim.
3: Whoa. I mean...
4: That's my shit.
3: It was a tribute, but it's not... Our song.
4: Why is not in the album?
3: It's not our song, player.
4: You
3: we don't.
4: A hater.
3: Hater? You calling my phone and you calling me a hater?
4: Yeah,
3: this is
4: but
3: on...
4: you not giving me information. Then you lie.
3: Is that I don't need to give? Who, first of all,
4: away from me,
3: who gave you my
4: you
3: number?
4: You're from the hood.
3: Yeah. Okay. We from the hood. What hood you from?
4: Don't worry.
3: I have to worry. You calling my phone?
4: Well, I just want to get some answers.
3: You're at. I mean, honest, I'm thinking now, and I'm, like, the I don't know.
4: Why are you stuttering? Because you're lying.
3: Bye.
2: 100.9 FM, Radio Pirata.